0: going to take a quick break, but we'll be back for an encore. If you cheer loud enough, I'll say it again like a douchey British rock star. If you cheer loud enough, we'll be back, all right? Clinty's Classic Rock, Rock 107. Marcy, where's my Demerol?
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1: Hey there, it's Ted Bradford, and here's why September 27th matters in rock. In 1973, Grand Funk Railroad hit number one on the charts with We're an American Band. In 1986, Metallica bassist Cliff Burton died at age 24 in a tour bus crash in Sweden during the Damage Inc. tour. In 2005, Neil Young released his introspective 28th studio album, Prairie Wind. And finally, in 2008, Metallica's ninth studio album, Death Magnetic, began a three-week run at number one on the album's chart. And that's why September 27th matters in rock. I'm Ted. Rock on.

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Or is a classic any song from any era that stands the test of time? 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

0: Hang tight. Time to flip the record over. 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
0: There's nothing, and I mean nothing, like a great rock song, especially a bunch of them in a row. It's another Rock 107 Stompless Block of Rock, and it starts right now.

Take the reins, take them from the night. Push the pawn right through the pass. And this one's for the silence and the questions that it brings, and the smell of time and the reverence.

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And classic rock sounds like this. 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

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Some music ages like milk. And some music ages like fine wine. 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

0: high school. You went to Jennifer's house on lunch break, listening to all these songs and records piled all over the place, waiting for a moment, any moment at all, to even to put your arm around her. And she said the same thing we're going to say right now. This next batch of tunes will be well worth the wait. 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
1: Good morning. Maybe some showers today. The high 19. Right now, it's 13. I'm Eleni Cameron with your Rock 107 News Update. 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
2: The YMCA is a registered charitable organization that served the community for decades, providing vital services, including affordable, subsidized child care, youth leadership programs, fitness facilities, and newcomer settlement services. City staff recommending 2027 property taxes be waived. Should council approve, the city would lose about $300,000 in tax revenue. The Y's in Quinte West and Peterborough both not taxed. City Council meeting at 4 this afternoon at City Hall. The meeting will be live-streamed. John Spitters, Quinte News.
1: And depending on Council's decision today, work could soon begin on the redevelopment of the old fairgrounds in Belleville's West End. Staff recommending Council accept the low tender from Quinte West firm DeVries Site Services to build two access roads and install water sewer infrastructure on the Bridge Street West land. The tender totaled almost $3.7 million. The work would pave the way for future high-density residential development, a future fire station, and potential parkland areas. The Curling Club would remain as is. If approved, the work could begin this fall and take about a year to complete. Bagpipes were heard across Parliament Hill Sunday as hundreds gathered for the Canadian Police and Peace Officers Memorial Service, honoring six people who died in the line of duty this year. Those remembered included two officers from the Ontario Provincial Police Force and one each from Toronto Police, Sûreté du Québec and Montreal Police, along with Edmonton Correctional Officer Nikolai Serban. Public Safety Minister Gary Anandasangari says the ceremony recognizes the bravery of fallen officers and the sacrifices made by their families. Canada is recasting its foreign policy around strategic autonomy as Foreign Affairs Minister Anita Anand urges middle powers to work together while major powers retreat from economic cooperation. Anand told the UN General Assembly on Saturday that Ottawa wants deeper ties in emerging technology, critical minerals, defense production and energy while protecting sovereignty and international law. She avoided directly addressing U.S. tariffs or failed trade talks, instead emphasizing diversification beyond North America. Finally, it's the signature event for Quinte Region businesses. The 30th annual Quinte Business Achievement Awards Gala will be held Friday, October 23rd. More than 300 nominations were originally submitted in 13 award categories. The gala is the final event of Bay of Quinte Small Business Week. To buy tickets, you go to the Quinte Business Achievement Awards website. And that's news. 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Old Highway 2, west of Wallbridge, Loyalist Road. Trenton figure skater Trent Michaud and his partner Leah Pereira won gold in Germany on the weekend. They participated in the Nebelhorn Trophy and came away with first place, finishing on top in both the short program and the free skate. Max Scherzer struck out 7 as the Toronto Blue Jays capped a disappointing season with a 5-1 victory over the visiting Cincinnati Reds. Could have been Scherzer's last game in the big leagues. He said he'll decide on his future in the offseason. The MLB wildcard playoffs begin tomorrow. In the NFL, the Buffalo Bills stayed undefeated, taking down the Los Angeles Chargers 24-16 at Highmark Stadium. The Denver Broncos beat the LA Rams 30-26 in the late game. Week 3 wraps up tonight with Philadelphia traveling to Chicago for the Monday Nighter. Team USA pulled off a historic final day comeback and extended its dominance, winning the 2026 President's Cup. Meanwhile, on the PGA Tour, Yuna Nishimura was the winner of the Arkansas Championship. NASCAR's Hollywood Casino 400 saw Kyle Larson take the checkered flag. Local hockey, the Trenton Golden Hawks shut out the Toronto Warriors 4-0 at Downsview Park in Toronto last night. Junior C play saw Frankfurt down the Trent Hills Thunder 6-0. The Belleville Senators starting their training camp today. The B-Sens to play their 10th anniversary season opening game Friday evening. They'll welcome the Hamilton Hammers, the farm team of the New York Islanders. And the NHL regular season drops the puck tomorrow night, including the Toronto Maple Leafs hosting the Montreal Canadiens. 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Overcast with a chance of showers today as we head to a high of 19 degrees. Much the same tonight, the low 10. And then tomorrow, a mix of sun and cloud, a high of 21 degrees. Wednesday, a carbon copy. By Thursday, cloudy, chance of showers, but a high of 23. Right now, it's 13. 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
3: Good morning. It's a clear drive on the 401 headed right through Belleville and Trenton. Belleville and Trenton streets both look good. Highway 62 and 37 are moving. And I'm not seeing any heavy construction-related delays yet with Highway 49. It's a clear drive so far. 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With the latest traffic, I'm Antonia Altabonte.
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0: Rock 107, Thin Lizzy, kicking off the Monday installment of your morning buzz. The boys are back in town. Good morning. It's Buzz Collins here. Hope you're having a wonderful day so far. It's Monday. Alana Cameron will be joining us in just a little bit. Not a bad day for us. Overcast with a chance of showers. High of 20, though. We'll take that. 14 degrees right now in downtown Belleville. Not quite the chill we experienced this time pretty much every morning last week. So off to a good start. We'll have full forecast details from our first check-in with Kevin Williams. He'll be giving us a call in about 10 minutes or so. Lots going on this morning. Of course, we'll have your birthdays in about an hour from now. If you're celebrating a birthday today, somebody you know is celebrating a birthday, get those birthday greetings to us through our website, rock107.ca. Somebody could score a $25 gift card to Pizza Nova just for doing so. Also, up for grabs this morning each and every day this week, we've got a $40 gift card for one of my favorite places to chow down, Taco Time. Taco Time, Trenton. I have raved in the past for years and decades. This particular franchise was only something one could experience in Western Canada and recently came to Ontario with a Taco Time in Trenton $40 gift card that you can use to prove me right about how awesome this place is. We'll give you a shot at that just after 8 o'clock. And this is going to be fun, I think. You know, we're just a couple of weeks away, 2 weeks exactly, to Thanksgiving Monday. And leading up to that, you know, some people have the proverbial I's to dot and T's to cross when it comes to preparing their Thanksgiving dinner. Maybe you're having some folks over. And it can get a little stressful. We all know it can, you know, any kind of holiday. If you're entertaining family, it can get a little stressful. So we have the Rock 107 Thanksgiving Hotline, which will open up at 7:35 this morning. The deal is you call in with whatever it is that's stressing you out, and yours truly, apparently, will solve the issue for you with my best 2 cents. All right. So and then in the process, you get qualified. This is the important part. I may give you crappy advice, but at least you qualify for a shot at winning a gift card from Cobb's Bread, a gift card from McDowell's, your independent grocer, and a basket of yummy cheese from Mapledale Cheese. All right. So a shot at that with our Rock 107 Thanksgiving Hotline. Let me try that again. The Rock 107 Thanksgiving Hotline. We'll do that around 7:35. All that and so much more. April Wine on the way. Hang on.
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0: 20s classic rock. Rock 107, April Wine, Bad Side of the Moon. It's Buzz here, 620, and time to check in with Kevin Williams for the first time this morning. Good morning, sir. What is going on?
1: Hey, Buzz, thank you. Good morning, and a good morning to all. On the edge of that nor'easter that's been hitting the Atlantic coast, we're still going to see a lot of cloud cover today, even a sprinkle in spots. But overall, it's a quiet weather story, and we do expect gradual clearing, which will mean more in the way of sun and higher temperatures as we head through midweek. In the meantime, for the day today, considerable cloud cover, a brief shower or sprinkle in spots, the high 20. Still some cloudiness around tonight, the low 10. For tomorrow, though, becoming mostly sunny, high 21. And a good deal of sunshine and pleasant on Wednesday, the high 23. Again, for today, though, Buzz, a dab a drab, a lot of clouds, a sprinkle, that's about it. Top temp near 20. Back to you, Buzz.
0: All right, sounds good. We'll catch up with you again next hour. Get another update right around 7:50. Hang on for Kansas after this.
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0: Rock 107, the glorious Suns, Lightning 641. It's Buzz and Alana joining us this morning. Overcast for your Monday with a chance of showers, a high of 20. We're 14 right now in downtown Belleville. How you doing today, Alana? Oh, let me put your microphone on, then everybody can hear you.
1: There we go. All right, thank you. No, pretty good this morning.
0: Good weekend?
1: It was a pretty good weekend. I went to see Weezer on Friday.
0: How was that?
1: Which was great. So much fun.
0: Yeah, I can't believe, not that I necessarily would have gone, but I just can't believe I was out of the loop on that one. I didn't know they were playing.
1: Yeah, I think they only have three shows in their tour in Canada. I think they were in Vancouver a few days ago, and then Toronto Friday, and I think they were in Montreal on Saturday.
0: The big ones, the three big ones.
1: You got it.
0: Ah, okay. Well, I didn't go to any shows over the weekend. Did a little shopping, burnt some stuff in the backyard on purpose. This time we meant to do it.
1: This time.
0: And I shut down the pool.
1: Oh, did you?
0: Yeah. Yeah.
1: Thought you were going to just wear the wetsuit and keep swimming.
0: Oh, I was considering it. But I am always a victim of peer pressure, and all my neighbors around me, they've all got the tarps on their pools already. And So some people might find this hard to believe, but I don't want to stand out as the oddball.
1: Mm.
0: So took care of it. Hey, did you hear about Prince Harry jumping out of a plane over Toronto on Friday? Apparently, that's exactly what he did. He jumped from a plane, says here, over Toronto alongside Bailey Marshall, who is the grandson of 102-year-old World War II veteran Ed Marshall. After his doctors, I guess Ed Marshall was supposed to do this jump with Harry, but doctors...
1: The 102-year-old was going to jump out of the plane,
0: well,
1: too?
0: Well, that was the plan, but doctors stepped in and said, no, this might not be such a good idea for poor old Ed. So his grandson did it instead. Apparently, Harry made the pledge during a November hospital visit. He said, well, you know, you can't let a 102-year-old veteran down, so he did it. And then immediately upon landing safely, he gave the wife, Meghan Markle, a call, said, everything's okay.
1: He's fine.
0: I'm fine. Anyway, I told you.
1: She had a good insurance policy, so.
0: Yeah, you would think. I wonder, you got to think, for somebody like that, the insurance policy must be through the roof.
1: I would think. Would your insurance be null and void, your life insurance, if you died jumping out of a plane?
0: That is an excellent question.
1: Maybe it wouldn't matter
0: because
1: what kind of policy you have.
0: I'm pretty sure the one time I did it, it was pointed out to me after the fact, had something happened, your life insurance policy doesn't cover death from extreme adventure, jumping out of an airplane.
1: Yeah.
0: But moot point, I'm still here.
1: Yep. So.
0: And as I mentioned previously, that was one of those things I only needed to do once. Thank you very much. Nirvana coming up in just a second. Hang on.
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0: Come as you are, Nirvana, Rock 107, 650 here with Buzz and Alana. Overcast today, chance of showers, a high of 20. We're 14 right now in downtown Belleville. Found this little survey about technology interesting, especially how it applies to the way we use it, the way we waste it at times. 76% of people say technology has made life easier. I would, you know, as much as sometimes technology can tick me off, you have to admit it does.
1: Sure, it does.
0: I would think. 46% of people most grateful to have moved from dial-up internet to instant Wi-Fi. Who are the 54% who would prefer to be on dial-up is what I wanted to. I don't want to be in such a rush. You know what I get done while I'm waiting for that website to download? Lots.
1: Who has a landline anymore to have dial-up internet?
0: Right, exactly. This is interesting as well. Just among Gen Zers. Gen Zers, again, is what, 18 to 29?
1: Yeah.
0: Something like that. 50% of the half of them have never, ever played a vinyl record. Think of that.
1: Really?
0: Yeah.
1: Well, I suppose. Except that vinyl sort of made a comeback.
0: It is making a comeback. Maybe that would be, I don't know, maybe that would be a higher number if it wasn't for the comeback of vinyl. 46% have never used a VHS player. You're not missing much. 27% have never used a CD player. I remember when the CD player was like the high-tech new technology. I remember sitting in a buddy's living room who had gotten I didn't know anybody else. It was a friend of a friend who had got a CD player and watching him take this disc and you push the button and look at that cool drawer. It just opens up.
1: Shiny little disc comes out.
0: Put that disc in there and press the button again. And it was amazing. The CD player.
1: The CD skipping.
0: And 19% have never heard of a floppy disc. I remember when that was the go-to for saving anything and everything on your computer.
1: That's why, and I mean, they still use it, right? If you're saving something on your computer, that's what the icon is.
0: Yeah, they still use the icon, the little graphic, in case anybody was wondering.
1: People don't know what it is, except that it's the save icon.
0: It's a floppy. Got your dad joke in just a second. Hang on.
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1: I don't know. Why?
0: Because they don't like fast food.
1: Right.
0: There you go. Alice Cooper. No more Mr. Nice Guy. I'll be fine. I'll be all right. Don't get up. Rock 107. Good morning.

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1: Good morning. Overcast, maybe showers today. The high 20. Right now, it's 14. 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Depending on council's decision today, work could soon begin on the redevelopment of the old fairgrounds in Belleville's West End. John Spitters has more.
2: City staff recommending council accept the low tender from Quinney West firm to free site services to build two access roads and install water sewer infrastructure on the Bridge Street West land. The tender totaled almost $3,694,000 plus HST. The work would pave the way for future high-density residential development, a future fire station, and potential parkland areas. The curling club would remain as is. If council approves the work, it could begin this fall and take about a year to complete. John Spitters, Quinney News.
1: And City Council to decide whether or not to give the new YMCA Center for Life a break on property taxes. The YMCA is a registered charitable organization that's served our community for decades, providing vital services, including affordable subsidized childcare, youth leadership programs, fitness facilities, and newcomer settlement services. City staff is recommending 2027 property taxes be waived. Should council approve, the city would lose about $300,000 in tax revenue. Opposition leader Pierre Poilievre says he wants to eliminate all tax on diesel sales until at least Canada Day. The Conservative leader pitched a proposal yesterday in Ottawa, saying he would extend the full fuel excise tax cut until July 1st and remove the GST from the purchase of fuel entirely. Asked if he envisions Canada eventually transitioning away from diesel, Poilievre said the focus needs to be on affordability.
3: Affordable fuel is one of the most important pillars to defeat poverty, enrich our middle class, and make our country self-reliant.
1: The Conservatives say the overall plan would expand refining capacity, help refineries process more Canadian crude, and build the transportation and storage infrastructure needed to supply every region. The Transportation Safety Board has sent investigators to the Quebec crash site where four people were killed on the weekend when their helicopter went down shortly after takeoff. Provincial police were called about 2:30 Saturday afternoon to a cornfield in Saint-Brigide-d'Iberville, 50 kilometers southeast of Montreal. Officers found the crashed aircraft on fire and later discovered the bodies of the four occupants. It's believed the helicopter was a private aircraft. British police have arrested five men near England's RAF Fairford, an airbase used by the United States during its war with Iran. Metropolitan police say the men were arrested in the nearby Welford area on suspicion of preparing an act of terrorism. They were initially detained under the Explosives Act after a report of three suspicious vehicles near the base. Authorities set up a cordon and evacuated about 85 households. The base's proximity to the vehicles has prompted speculation about a possible connection, but police have not publicly established a link. And that's news. Sports is brought to you by Alf Curtis Home Improvements, your trusted building supply partner. 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Old Highway 2, west of Wallbridge, Loyalist Road. Trenton figure skater Trent Michaud and his partner Leah Pereira won gold in Germany on the weekend. They participated in the Nebelhorn Trophy and came away with first place, finishing on top in both the short program and the free skate. Max Scherzer struck out seven as the Toronto Blue Jays capped a disappointing season with a 5-1 victory over the visiting Cincinnati Reds. Could have been Scherzer's last game in the big leagues. He said he'll decide on his future in the offseason. The MLB wildcard playoffs begin tomorrow. In the NFL, the Buffalo Bills stayed undefeated, taking down the Los Angeles Chargers 24-16 at Highmark Stadium. The Denver Broncos beat the LA Rams 30-26 in the late game. Week 3 wraps up tonight with Philadelphia traveling to Chicago for the Monday Nighter. Team USA pulled off a historic final day comeback and extended its dominance, winning the 2026 President's Cup. Meanwhile, on the PGA Tour, Yuna Nishimura was the winner of the Arkansas Championship. NASCAR's Hollywood Casino 400 saw Kyle Larson take the checkered flag. Local hockey, the Trenton Golden Hawks shut out the Toronto Warriors 4-0 at Downsview Park in Toronto last night. Junior C play saw Frankfurt down the Trent Hills Thunder 6-0. The Belleville Senators starting their training camp today. The Bees sense to play their 10th anniversary season opening game Friday evening, they'll welcome the Hamilton Hammers, the farm team of the New York Islanders. And the NHL regular season drops the puck tomorrow night, including the Toronto Maple Leafs hosting the Montreal Canadiens. 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Trailhead Belleville, next to Swiss Chalet on North Front Street. Kevin Williams forecast calling for an overcast day. We could see some showers, the high 20 degrees. Overcast tonight as well, the low 10. Tomorrow a sun cloud mix and 21 the high. Sunshine and 23 degrees on Wednesday. It's currently 14. 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
4: 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Belleville and Trenton Streets both look good. Highway 62 and 37 are smooth sailing, and Highway 49 looks good in both directions. 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

0: ZZ Top, give me all your love and rock 107. Buzz and Alana, 7-Eleven on your Monday morning. Overcast today with a chance of showers. High of 20. We are 14 right now in downtown Belleville. Time to find out what's going on for this day in history. This day being September 28th, 2026. Today, by the way, National Sons Day today. We just had National Daughters Day a couple days ago.
1: Yeah.
0: National Sons Day. This day in 551 BC.
1: You're going back a bit.
0: Yeah. And again, how did they know? How did they? The sea hadn't come around. So how could they date things back then? Anyway, 551 BC, Confucius was born.
1: Oh.
0: This day in 1892. The first ever night football game was played between Mansfield University and Wyoming Seminary. They used fireflies, I guess, to light the sky. True story. I don't know. This day, 1920, 8 Chicago White Sox players were indicted for fixing the 1919 World Series in what was called the Black Sox Scandal. That would be more fun if you had players doing shifty stuff like that these days. That wouldn't it would add some drama to the whole thing.
1: Add a little more to the game.
0: Right? This day in 1968, the Beatles hit number one with a little tune called Hey Jude. Maybe you heard of it. It was on this day in 1987 when The Sun reported that Elton John had the larynxes removed from his guard dogs so they couldn't bark, which was untrue, thank God. So Elton sued the paper and reached a settlement for about £1 million and a front page apology. That's how I'd like to make my millions. Have some tabloid make up some BS that I can successfully sue them on. The lawyer does all the work, and I get rich.
1: Bob's your uncle. You're living life large.
0: No heavy lifting involved. This day in 2010, Lindsay Lohan checked into rehab for the fifth time. Well, you know what they say, five times the charm.
1: Right? Sure.
0: Something like that.
1: Yeah.
0: This day, 2010, Jeffrey Jones, who played Principal Rooney in Ferris Bueller's Day Off. Do you remember him?
1: Yeah.
0: On this day in 2010, he was sentenced to 3 years probation and 250 hours of community service for failing to update his sex offender registration. Got to stay on top of those things.
1: Yeah. Well, you know, you'd think it'd be important, but apparently not.
0: It can slip your mind. And this day in 2016, Tim Tebow made his pro baseball debut with the New York Mets Instructional League team. He hit a home run with the very first pitch that he was thrown. Although, that the baseball thing really didn't pan out for
1: not
0: him.
1: Not so much. No. I mean, now that it's a football thing, but whatever.
0: Yeah. Celebrity birthdays today. Hilary Duff is 39. Bam Margera turns 47. Naomi Watts is 58. Mira Sorvino, 59 today. Moon Zappa is 59 as well. And Janine Garofalo, 62 years old today. As for our rockaholic birthdays, Sierra Wilson celebrating a birthday today. Wishing you all the best today and always. Love Mom, Dad, Phoebe, Kenya, and Doja. And Thomas Roseberry also celebrating a birthday today. Wishing you an amazing day. Lots of love. Your favorite cousins, Dana and Paul. We'll put both those names into the mixifier. Ding. Congratulations, Sierra Wilson. You've scored yourself a $25 gift card for Pizza Nova Belleville. 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

0: 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Buzz here and Alana Cameron. Overcast today with a chance of showers. High of 20. We're 14 right now in downtown Belleville. I mentioned earlier, today is National Drink Beer Day. I have to admit, I do miss the beer a little bit.
1: You could have non-alcoholic.
0: I've been drinking non-alcoholic, what do they call it? Zero. The Corona non-alcoholic beer, which is actually not bad. You know, some of those near beers kind of miss the mark.
1: Yeah.
0: But I don't mind the Corona. But I do miss like a really good, a good beer.
1: Yeah.
0: Beer, like a proper beer. Anyway, I'll be fine. I'll be all right. But here you go. Some fun facts about beer. I'll share them with you, and then you in turn, if you want, to share with the kids and the family. The winners of Finland's wife-carrying world championship received the winning wife's exact weight in beer. The official term for the terrifying fear of having an empty beer glass is senosilicophobia.
1: Oh, wow.
0: Senosilicophobia.
1: I know a lot of people who might have that.
0: Yep. Here's another fun fact about beer. The ancient Egyptians who built the Great Pyramid of Giza were paid a daily ration of 4 liters of beer.
1: Wow.
0: Yeah. It sounds wonderful, but that's not going to, pay the utilities and the mortgage. When physicist Niels Bohr won the Nobel Prize, a local brewery hooked up a direct pipeline of free beer straight to his kitchen tap.
1: Yes.
0: How awesome would that be?
1: More of that, please.
0: Yeah. Here's another one. The world's strongest beer is called Coors. No, far from it. Snake venom packs a massive 67.5% ABV, stronger than vodka.
1: Wow.
0: The snake venom beer. A couple more fun facts about beer here. Thomas Jefferson drafted parts of the Declaration of Independence while hanging out in a Philadelphia tavern. Let me rephrase that. Thomas Jefferson drafted parts of the Declaration of Independence while blotto drunk.
1: Might explain some of the amendments in there.
0: Yeah. And one more. A historic castle brewery in Austria actually lets guests swim in a 13-foot pool filled with 42,000 pints of warm beer. Add that to the bucket list right now.
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0: John Mellencamp, Small Town, Rock 107, Buzz and Alana here on your Monday morning. Overcast today with a chance of showers. High of 20. We'll have full forecast details with an update from Kevin Williams. He'll be checking in just over 10 minutes from now. Right now, we're going to open the lines at 771-1071. Specifically, we'll be looking for caller 7. If you need some advice as you gear up for Thanksgiving, this is our, I guess, our temporary Thanksgiving hotline is the deal here.
1: What makes us experts on...
0: I'm not an expert on anything.
1: Yeah. Me neither.
0: You know, they say some people are a jack of all trades. I'm not even a jack. I'm the seven of clubs. I don't know what that means. Anyway, so here's the deal. Apparently, we, and I'm throwing you into this as well, Alana, because I can't do this on my own. We will be providing our best advice possible for anybody who needs an answer to some sort of Thanksgiving issue. It could deal with perhaps the cooking of the turkey itself,
1: right?
0: The meal. Maybe it's to deal with how to handle relatives, you know, the family drama, whatever. 771. Oh, by the way, I should mention, just for doing so, we will qualify you for the draw that we're going to make at the end of the week. We've got a gift card from Cobb's Bread, a gift card from McDowell's, your independent grocer. There's a problem solved right there. Take care of your Thanksgiving dinner right there. And a basket of yummy cheese from Mapledale Cheese. If you want to qualify for that.
1: And you don't have to take our advice at all.
0: Yeah, no, you're not obligated to take our advice.
1: But you do qualify.
0: More often than not, it's good to ignore me about anything. 771-1071. We'll look for caller 7.
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4: All right, we're going to line one. We have Diane Little on the line. Diane, good morning. How are you?
5: I'm good. How are you?
4: We're doing just great. Welcome to the Thanksgiving hotline with your supposed experts on all things Thanksgiving. Yours truly and Alana Cameron. So let me first ask you, Diane, is Thanksgiving a big family gathering for your household?
5: It used to be when my parents were still us, but it's kind of dwindled away, but we still get together as whoever can,
4: Yeah, it's the same sort of deal with us. It's funny how later in life those gatherings somehow get smaller and smaller. But nevertheless, Thanksgiving is one of those big opportunities to get together with loved ones and whatnot. Diane, it is the Thanksgiving hotline. You have a problem, an issue, a situation you need us to address. What's going on? What kind of bread makes the best stuffing? Ooh, that's a great question. Mm. That's, you know, it's because some people might think, you know, bread is bread. Just use whatever. To be honest, and I'll take this. I know this one. You've got a couple options as far as decent bread for stuffing. White sandwich bread, you know, your Wonder Bread or whatever, apparently is good. Something called challah, I've heard, is good. And sourdough, also recommended. And the reason, Diane, that these are good for stuffing is because they absorb broth really well while keeping their shape.
6: I always use white sandwich bread, but don't go crazy on it. Buy the cheapest bread you can find, because I just leave it open and let it all dry out anyway before you pull it apart and put it in the bowl and
4: that's what
6: mix
4: you're supposed to do, is let it get all stale.
6: So it's not like you need a great, you know, expensive bread. Don't be detalianoing it.
4: Yeah, don't knock yourself out over the bread.
6: Unnecessary.
4: Yeah. Do you ever have that?
5: All right.
4: This is the biggest piece of advice I can give you when it comes to the Thanksgiving meal. Maybe I should be saving this for another day, but don't forget, when you go through all that work to make the stuffing, don't forget to bring it to the table. My wife does that all the time, usually with the cranberry sauce.
6: I was going to say, usually it's the cranberries because they're in the can sitting somewhere.
4: But this is the thing. She'll knock herself out a lot of times and she'll make the homemade cranberry sauce.
6: Oh, and still forget it?
4: And then forgets to bring it to the table.
6: Oh.
4: So whatever bread you use, my point is, whatever you use, just don't forget to bring it to the table. Diane, I hope that helps a little bit. Hang on the line a couple of more seconds for us. We got to get some details for you. We're going to hook you up for that draw that we're going to make on Friday, all right?
5: Nice.
4: Blue Oyster Cult, burning for you. There's that the turkey. Rock 107.

0: Rock 107.5 Man Electrical Band and Absolutely Right 751. 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Good morning again, Kevin. I know our forecast today may be a little spotty here and there, but certainly in contrast to what the folks in places like New Jersey and New York are dealing with, we're not going to whine too much.
1: Yeah, absolutely, Buzz. Just a miserable weekend, really, from North Carolina, ultimately reaching to Nova Scotia with rain and wind and rough seas and flooding and all the rest. Yeah, nothing like that was expected. Nothing like that occurring. Nothing like that is expected. We are on the edge of the feature, though, and that's why, you know, we start today kind of cloudy. And there could be a little drizzle rotating into the area, so I'm going to keep that mentioned in the forecast, but certainly nothing consequential. And as that system decays and departs, higher pressure builds in. This will mean brighter skies and some fairly warm air for midweek. So the day today, kind of cloudy for the most part. Can't rule out a little light misty rain or sprinkle. That's the extent of it. The high today at 20. Leftover cloud cover tonight, we're down to 10. Tomorrow starts a bit cloudy, but becomes mostly sunny and pleasant. The high tomorrow, 21. And on Wednesday, good deal of sunshine and quite nice with a high temperature of 23. So nothing award-winning about our weather today, but nothing particularly nasty either. Just a little gray and a little bit drab, but brighter and slightly warmer days are just around the corner. Buzz?
0: All right, I like it. We'll get an update, of course, later this afternoon when you check back in with Rick right around 425. You have a great day, and of course, we'll talk again tomorrow morning.
1: Sounds good. Thank you, Buzz.
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10: Ready to vote? 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
1: Good morning. Mostly overcast today. There is a chance of showers, the high 20. Right now, it's 14. 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
2: The YMCA is a registered charitable organization that served the community for decades, providing vital services, including affordable, subsidized child care, youth leadership programs, fitness facilities, and newcomer settlement services. City staff recommending 2027 property taxes be waived. Should council approve, the city would lose about $300,000 in tax revenue. The Y's in Quinte West and Peterborough both not taxed. City Council meeting at 4 this afternoon at City Hall. The meeting will be live streamed. John Spitters, Quinte News.
1: And depending on Council's decision today, work could soon begin on the redevelopment of the old fairgrounds in Belleville's West End. Staff recommending Council accept the low tender from Quinte West firm DeVries Site Services to build two access roads and install water sewer infrastructure on the Bridge Street West land. The tender totaled almost $3.7 million. The work would pave the way for future high-density residential development, a future fire station, and potential parkland areas. The Curling Club would remain as is. If approved, the work could begin this fall and take about a year to complete. Bagpipes were heard across Parliament Hill Sunday as hundreds gathered for the Canadian Police and Peace Officers Memorial Service, honoring six people who died in the line of duty this year. Those remembered included two officers from the Ontario Provincial Police Force and one each from Toronto Police, Sûreté du Québec, and Montreal Police, along with Edmonton Correctional Officer Nikolai Serban. Public Safety Minister Gary Anandasangari says the ceremony recognizes the bravery of fallen officers and the sacrifices made by their families. Canada is recasting its foreign policy around strategic autonomy as Foreign Affairs Minister Anita Anand urges middle powers to work together while major powers retreat from economic cooperation. Anand told the UN General Assembly on Saturday that Ottawa wants deeper ties in emerging technology, critical minerals, defense production, and energy while protecting sovereignty and international law. She avoided directly addressing U.S. tariffs or failed trade talks, instead emphasizing diversification beyond North America. Finally, it's the signature event for Quinte Region businesses. The 30th annual Quinte Business Achievement Awards Gala will be held Friday, October 23rd. More than 300 nominations were originally submitted in 13 award categories. The gala is the final event of Bay of Quinte Small Business Week. To buy tickets, you go to the Quinte Business Achievement Awards website. And that's news. 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Old Highway 2, west of Wallbridge, Loyalist Road. Trenton figure skater Trent Michaud and his partner Leah Pereira won gold in Germany on the weekend. They participated in the Nebelhorn Trophy and came away with first place, finishing on top in both the short program and the free skate. Max Scherzer struck out 7 as the Toronto Blue Jays capped a disappointing season with a 5-1 victory over the visiting Cincinnati Reds. Could have been Scherzer's last game in the big leagues. He said he'll decide on his future in the offseason. The MLB wildcard playoffs begin tomorrow. In the NFL, the Buffalo Bills stayed undefeated, taking down the Los Angeles Chargers 24-16 at Highmark Stadium. The Denver Broncos beat the LA Rams 30-26 in the late game. Week 3 wraps up tonight with Philadelphia traveling to Chicago for the Monday Nighter. Team USA pulled off a historic final day comeback and extended its dominance, winning the 2026 President's Cup. Meanwhile, on the PGA Tour, Yuna Nishimura was the winner of the Arkansas Championship. NASCAR's Hollywood Casino 400 saw Kyle Larson take the checkered flag. Local hockey, the Trenton Golden Hawks shut out the Toronto Warriors 4-0 at Downsview Park in Toronto last night. Junior C play saw Frankfurt down the Trent Hills Thunder 6-0. The Belleville Senators starting their training camp today. The Bisons to play their 10th anniversary season opening game Friday evening. They'll welcome the Hamilton Hammers, the farm team of the New York Islanders. And the NHL regular season drops the puck tomorrow night, including the Toronto Maple Leafs hosting the Montreal Canadiens. 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Trailhead Belleville, next to Swiss Chalet on North Front Street. Kevin Williams forecast calling for an overcast day. We could see some showers, the high 20 degrees. Overcast tonight as well, the low 10. Tomorrow a sun cloud mix and 21 the high. Sunshine and 23 degrees on Wednesday. It's currently 14. 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
3: It's a clear drive over the 401 from Napanee to Brighton. Highway 62 and 37 are moving well in both directions. And Highway 49, I'm not seeing any major problems, just construction-related delays right now building through Bethesda Road. 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With the latest traffic, I'm Antonia Altabonte.
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0: Rock 107, Talking Heads, Once in a Lifetime. It's Buzz here. I was just scrambling there a little bit. You know, you said something to me a couple of weeks ago, and I appreciate it because I never stopped to realize, you know, most times people don't reflect enough, do enough self-reflection. I am a bit of a whiner. And I appreciate you pointing that out because now I've been more attentive to that. I've been more aware of those moments. Case in point, I find myself griping because the Keurig machine ran out of water. So now I got to go fill up the water reservoir.
1: But did you drink all the water?
0: Well, eventually, yes. No, I'm the one who used it all up. Doesn't mean I can't grumble about it. And then I had to remind myself, you know, Buzz, once upon a time when somebody needed a cup of coffee, back in the day, they had to go out to the backyard to the coffee tree, harvest the beans, then, you know, let them dry out for a couple of months, then grind them, and then, you know, do the whole, you know, the percolating deal.
1: So you've got it easy.
0: Yeah, no, I know. Exactly. I appreciate the lesson
1: 25
0: learned
1: 25 steps it is from there to the water cooler.
0: Yeah. That's just as many to the coffee tree as well. But listen, why don't we do this?
2: It's contest time.
0: It's contest time. It's contest time. Johnny, tell them what they could win.
3: 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Anytime is taco time.
0: Now, I'll say this. As much as I can be a complainer, I'm also a great cheerleader, and I'll go on the record again. Taco Time flipping rocks. This is not a paid endorsement. Try it out and see if I'm not telling you the truth.
1: Yeah.
0: Taco Time's the best.
1: Yeah, for Taco Time.
0: I grew up with Taco Time. It was a thing that was only in Western Canada recently. And I was telling I would tell everybody, like, you think Taco Bell is good? Oh, try the Taco Time the next time you get out west. Well, now you only have to go as far west as Trenton.
1: Yeah.
0: $40 up for grabs for Taco Time, Trenton, 150 Front Street. If you can answer today's mind bender, all right? One question only. I'm opening the phone lines right now. Boop, boop, boop, beep, beep, boop, boop. Here is the question. This is the first thing a house guest asks for when they enter a home. What is it? This is the first thing that a house guest asks for when they enter a home. What do you think it is? 771-1071. Hi, Rock 107. Do you have a guest for us?
4: Yeah. Is it the bathroom?
0: That would be my guess.
1: Yeah.
0: But no, that is not it. Good answer, but not the one we're looking for. Thanks. Again, this is the first thing a house guest asks for when they enter a home. What do you think? 771-1071. Hi, Rock 107. What's your guess? Hello? All right. Hi, Rock 107. What's your guess?
5: Is it the Wi-Fi password?
0: A Wi-Fi password. That's actually a really good answer.
1: Yeah.
0: And that's not so far from the neighborhood that we're looking for. I'll get you to turn your radio all the way down.
5: Sorry, thank you.
0: Okay. Yeah, no, good guess. And like I gave a little bit of a clue, you're kind of in the neighborhood. All right?
5: Okay.
0: All right.
5: Thanks.
0: I'll just remind everybody, this is a live show. So when you call in, if you could turn your radio all the way down.
1: We would appreciate it.
0: That'd be great. There's a bit of a delay, so it causes an echo and all that. 771-1071. This is the first thing a house guest asks for when they enter a home. What do you think? 771-1071. Hi, Rock 107. What's your guess?
4: Glass of water or fridge.
0: No, that is not it. Thanks. Again, turn your radios down. I wasn't yelling loud enough. Hi, Rock 107. What's your guess?
6: A place to hang your coat.
0: Place to hang a coat? Good answer. Seems, you know, logical, but no, that is not it. Hi, Rock 107. What's your guess? Hello? All right. Maybe that line's not working. I don't know. Again, the question is, this is the first thing that a house guest asks for when they enter your home. What do you think it is? Hi, Rock 107. What's your guess?
7: Coffee.
0: That's a great answer. Are you so bold to ask your host for a cup of coffee when you step in the door?
7: I would. Definitely. Oh, definitely. 100%.
0: Yeah, you would? Hi, yep. How are you? Give me a cup of coffee. The good answer, but no. And I would be right there as well. I don't know if I'd be brave enough to ask for it, but that's what I'd be.
1: You'd be wanting it.
0: That's
1: yeah.
0: what I'd be.
7: I want to offer me coffee.
0: Yeah, good to see you. Where's the Keurig? Hi,
1: Rock.
0: I know. Hi, Rock 107. What's your guess?
8: I think maybe should I take off my shoes?
0: Permission to take off your shoes? Oh, that's a good guess.
8: Or can I leave them on? You know what I mean?
0: Oh,
8: or,
0: right. Good guess, but no, that is not it. I hung up on her. I feel bad. Okay, I'm going to give you some clues here. So we know it's not to do with the bathroom, not to do with asking for a beverage, water, coffee, or anything. I'll give you this clue. This is the final clue. Electricity. All right? This is the first thing a house guest asks for when they enter your house. What do you think it is? 771-1071. Hi, Rock 107. What's your guess?
9: Wi-Fi password? I haven't heard anything up to now.
0: Good guess. And there was someone who previously guessed that. But that's a logical guess. But no,
9: Thank
0: that is
9: you.
0: Not it.
9: Okay.
0: Thanks. Hi, Rock 107. What's your guess?
10: I need to charge my phone.
0: Phone charger.
10: Yeah.
0: That's exactly right. Yes.
1: Yeah.
0: Phone charger. I think we've all been there, done that. Who's this?
10: Stephanie,
0: nicely done. And thank you for putting us out of our misery. What are you up to this morning? On the way to work?
10: I'm at work.
0: Oh, where's work? Already? Give your workplace a shout out.
10: Dollar Tree in Trenton.
0: Fantastic. A big shout out to everybody at the Dollar Tree in Trenton. Listen, you've got your... And how great does this work? This is a $40 gift card for Taco Time in Trenton at 150 Front Street, all right?
10: Nice.
0: Hang on the line a couple of more seconds for us. We'll get some details to you right away here.
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0: 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Here you go. You know, I'm always trying to keep myself up to date, educated to a certain degree. But I can never keep up with the teens, with the youngins. You know, they're a different breed.
1: It's changing all the time.
0: Here you go. Most searched teenage slang of 2026. This is according to Google. The most searched teenage slang. There's three I've got here. Scuba. Now, you know, I would have thought scuba was something, you know, you do underwater with a breathing apparatus. Mm-hmm. No. Scuba refers to a dance where someone holds their nose and fans the air to say something stinks. That was one of the most searched teenage slang words.
1: Spelled scuba like scuba diver?
0: Yeah, S-C-U-B-A, oh, okay. Yeah. Another one is on this list, the top three most searched teenage slang words of this past year. Crine. Like crime, except with an N instead of an M. Crine. Do you know what that means?
1: Not a clue.
0: It's the intentional misspelling of crying, used to describe extreme laughter. It's all our rockaholics, every single morning from the comedy and hilarity that ensues during this show, they're just crying.
1: They're crying.
0: They're crying. And then the last one here, LARP or LARPing?
1: Oh, that's role-playing.
0: You know this one.
1: Yeah.
0: Describing someone pretending to live a certain lifestyle for attention. How do you know that one?
1: I don't know.
0: You're such a know-it-all. You're a LARP. That's what you are.
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1: Good morning. I'm Elena Cameron. Foreign Affairs Minister Anita Anand says Canada is pursuing greater strategic autonomy while seeking to lead middle powers through growing global instability and economic fragmentation. In Canada's UN General Assembly address, Anand called for deeper partnerships in technology, critical minerals, defense, energy, and trade beyond North America. She also reaffirmed support for NATO, Arctic security, Ukraine, Palestinian and Israeli self-determination, the International Criminal Court, and human rights. The Conservative premiers of Ontario and Alberta set to share the stage in downtown Calgary today to talk energy. Doug Ford and Danielle Smith will discuss how to best get Canada's natural resources to market in a world of fluctuating politics and conflicts. Belleville City Council meets today to consider waiving property taxes for the new YMCA Centre for Life through 2027. If approved, the break would cost the city roughly $300,000 in lost tax revenue to support the charity's community programs and childcare services. And work could begin this fall on redeveloping Belleville's former fairgrounds after council considers a nearly $3.7 million tender today. City staff recommending Quinte West-based DeVries Site Services construct two new access roads and underground utilities at the Bridge Street West site. If approved, the year-long project would pave the way for high-density housing, a future fire station, and expanded parkland while leaving the local curling club intact. Trenton United Church calling on the community to support the 2026 Walk and Roll for Refugees this Saturday at Battawa Community Centre. The annual fundraiser supports the Anglican United Refugee Alliance as they help newcomer families resettle safely in Canada. There's full event details at quintenews.com. And Avengers Endgame returned to number one at the box office 7 years after its original release, earning $26 million domestically and $60 million overseas as it builds anticipation for the upcoming Avengers Doomsday. Resident Evil placed second with $23.3 million. Heart of the Beast narrowly topped primetime for third place. In sports, OJHL, the Trenton Golden Hawks shut out the Toronto Warriors 4-0. Junior C action saw Frankfurt hammer Trent Hills 6-0. In the NFL, the Buffalo Bills beat the LA Chargers. And in Rio, Brazil, Baltimore knocked off Dallas. Golf Team USA came from behind to beat the international team to retain the President's Cup. Overcast today, chance of showers, the high 20. 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

love taker, don't you mess around with me. You're a heartbreaker, dream maker. 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

0: Pat Benatar, Heartbreaker, Rock 107. It's Buzz and Alana here. Speaking of heartbreaks, Ginny's not in today, which means there's no Monday morning donuts.
1: Somebody's complaining.
0: I'm not complaining. I'm on the verge of it. I'm just pointing out that I never realized how much I look forward to those Monday morning donuts. And now somebody might be saying, "Well, Buzz, you know, weren't you looking after, you know, you're watching what you're eating, you're looking after your health?" I'm looking after my health so that I can indulge in things like Monday morning donuts right. Every now and then, so I can have those treats. Then I felt like my mom was here behind my shoulder saying, "There's an apple in your lunch kit. Eat your apple."
1: Yes.
0: Which I did.
1: I told you just to pretend it was an apple fritter.
0: It's not the same. Not enough grease. Here you go. Some stats from Talker Research about picky eaters. 71% of parents would say their kids are picky. Are your kids picky eaters?
1: Not so much now. They used to be, but their palates have expanded. I'm a picky eater. I'm probably bigger than they are at some
0: time. Really?
1: Some things, yeah.
0: Oh, wow. Interesting. I don't think there's certain things I don't like. But
1: you'll tolerate?
0: Well, there's certain things I won't even tolerate. Last weekend, I was on the road for a gig and ran into this kind of one of those places that's a bar, but they also have a kitchen. And I ordered a soup for supper before showtime. Egg drop soup, which I've had once or twice before. And I thought I enjoyed. Came to the table. The smell was fantastic. And it was loaded with peas. Ruined the whole thing.
1: Oh, you don't like peas.
0: I will not eat peas.
1: Right. Well,
0: I tried to pick them out, but there was too many. I know. You think I'm making that up? 61-year-old man. Picking out the peas from my soup like I'm five. So maybe I'm a little picky about some things. But for the most part, I think I outweigh my pickiness for the amount of stuff that I will eat.
1: Right.
0: I'm willing to try anything at least once. This is interesting. And I don't know if you're experiencing this. Are you an empty nester now?
1: No.
0: Not yet?
1: No, I still got two at home.
0: Okay. You will probably experience this at some point. So the average parent, it says here, spends 3 hours on meal planning and 3 hours grocery shopping every week. 3 hours grocery shopping every week? I call that into question a little bit. And also, 3 hours. Now, the 3 hours on meal planning, maybe. I remember when we had kids still in the house, I could believe that. Gwen went to great lengths to plan their meals, their lunches and whatnot, our suppers and whatnot. Now, it's just me and her. So I
1: Toast.
0: Don't.
1: Toast.
0: It's. Are we having supper tonight? I don't know. Do you have something?
1: What do you want?
0: Are you getting something? Are you hungry?
1: I'm impressed. 3 hours.
0: Yeah. I don't know. I don't know who these people are.
1: I don't plan for 3 hours.
0: 3 hours grocery shopping every week.
1: I do the same thing that you and Gwen do every day, and I still have children at home. I'm like, like, isn't there stuff in the fridge? Do I have to make you something?
0: There's the fridge. There's food inside it.
1: I'm like, you understand how to use an air fryer?
0: Microwave right there.
1: Well, they come home with their boys, right? So they come home from school, and they literally have a meal. They make themselves a meal as soon as they come home. And then, like, half an hour later...
0: What's for supper?
1: Mom, are you cooking supper? What's for supper? I'm like, you just ate. Well, yeah, but I'm hungry.
0: They're growing boys.
1: Yeah, but I'm like, no. I'm like, you just made yourself a meal. I'm not cooking for you again.
0: Well, it's kind of your fault. You're the one who got them enrolled. They're in organized sports of some sort at any given time of year. So that's on you, I would say. Blue Oyster Cult coming up. Hang on.
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0: 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Ooh, what a night. 8:52. It's Buzz here. Let's get into our latest Rock 107 Entertainment Bite. Avengers Endgame Encore led the weekend box office, pulling in $26 million, a strong result for a title long available on streaming. International audiences added $60 million, bringing the global total to $86 million. The performance signals strong momentum ahead of Avengers Doomsday, set to open in December. Resident Evil held at number two with $23.3 million in its second weekend, surpassing $100 million domestically. Brad Pitt's survival film, The Heart of the Beast, rounded out the top three, debuting with $20 million. YouTube and Meta reversed their decisions to block a trailer ad for Alex Gibney's documentary, Musk. YouTube called it a temporary restriction, saying the ad has been cleared to run. Meta called its rejection an error and restored the ads. TikTok and X have not reversed course. The film examines Elon Musk's role in Tesla, SpaceX, and politics. Sylvester Stallone has admitted to developing bulimia and using steroids while filming the Rocky franchise. In a New York Times interview promoting his memoir, The Steps, he revealed his body fat dropped to 2.6% during Rocky III. And U2 returned to Mount Temple Comprehensive School in Dublin on September 25th to mark 50 years since the band's formation. The group performed for 1,000 students and staff at the same schoolyard where they first played together. It was at Mount Temple in September 1976 that Larry Mullen Jr. posted a handwritten note reading, "Drummer seeks musicians to form band." The set list included their first ever single, Out of Control, along with classics I Will Follow, Beautiful Day, and With or Without You. The band also debuted Silencio, the lead single from their upcoming album, Carnaval de Luz, their first original album since 2017, which arrives November 13th and features Dolly Parton's final vocal performance. And that is your Rock 107 Entertainment Bite, brought to you by Bay Marine, selling fun for over 50 years. Highway 2 Trenton. I'm Buzz Collins.
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0: 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Overcast for the most part today. Chance of showers, a high of 20. Continuing cloudy tonight with a low of 10. Tomorrow, once those clouds clear out in the morning, mainly sunshine, high of 21. Looking ahead to Wednesday, sunny and 23. Right now in downtown Belleville, we do have a little bit of sunshine poking through the clouds as we speak. It is 16 degrees. Hang on for AC/DC on the way after this.
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0: Rock 107, Phil Collins in the air tonight. Phil Collins says he's not ruling out making new music. He says he still has a small studio and would like to, quote, mess about and see what happens. He says some songs could be finished and others are already complete. He says he is now physically A1 100% after working on his recovery from a variety of ailments. So possibly new music from Phil Collins, maybe down the road. Santa Monica from Everclear right after this. Hang on.
1: Ready to vote? 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

0: Rock 107 Headstones, Smile and Wave, 946, Buzz Collins here. Your Belleville Senators have their home opener this coming Friday when they take on the Hamilton Hammers. And by the way, that is their first fan giveaway of the season as well. They've just recently announced their first six fan giveaway games for the season. So this coming Friday, for the first 3,000 fans through the door, you'll grab yourself an anniversary fan clapper, the 10th anniversary fan clapper. 10 seasons. Has it been? It has been. 10 seasons of Sens hockey in the Bay of Quinte already. Anyway, that's this Friday as they take on the Hamilton Hammers. Again, a free 10th anniversary fan clapper for the first 3,000 fans. ZZ Top, standing by. Hang on.
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0: Rock 107, catch them Saturday, October 17th at Base 31, 5440. 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Overcast for the most part today with a chance of showers, a high of 20. Overcast tonight, low down to 10. Tomorrow looking pretty good, mainly sunny, high of 21. Lots of sunshine for us Wednesday. And a high of 23. GNR standing by. Hang on.
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0: Rock 107 Hearts and Little Queen. Buzz Collins here, and Wilson of Hearts recently sharing with Rolling Stone that the rock and roll scene was very discouraging for female artists early on in her career. She says they could make you feel like you were really silly just for even trying. She says we were lucky enough to have great people around us, but I know other women who were starting up close to our time that had to rebel as hard as they could just to get anything happening at all. Radiohead on the way. Hang on.
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0: 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Overcast pretty much through the day. Chance of showers, high of 20. Continuing cloudy overnight tonight with a low down to 10. Tomorrow, not too bad after we get through some morning clouds. A mainly sunny day with a high of 21. Sunshine for Wednesday and 23. Golden Earring coming up after this. Hang on.
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8: 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In 76, Stevie Wonder released his iconic classic masterpiece double LP, Songs in the Key of Life. In 1978, the original lineup of Black Sabbath released their final studio album together of that era, Never Say Die. And finally, in 2010, Neil Young released his 31st studio album, The Noise. And that's why September 28th matters in rock. I'm Ted. Rock on.

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0: jokingly suggested he contact a tarot card reader for help. 5 days after posting about the session, he said he had more interviews than he could fit into one day, and he was tired. Rath said companies like his personality and confidence. So yeah, if you're struggling to find a job, hire a witch. Which witch would be the right witch is something which I wouldn't really know. Anyway, that is my time. Rick Kevin's taken over at the top of the hour. He's got the All Request Nooner ready to go. Get your calls into Rick at 771-1071. Have a wonderful day. We'll meet you back here tomorrow morning and leave you with Collective Soul after this.
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1: Good afternoon. Overcast today with a chance of showers and a high of 20. Right now, it's 18 degrees. 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Ukrainians returned from Russian captivity will share their stories at a global gathering being held in Toronto. Foreign Affairs Minister Anita Anand is co-hosting the meeting on returning Ukrainian children abducted by Russia. Ukraine and its allies believe Russia has effectively abducted tens of thousands of children, placing many into Russian families where they're forced to reject Ukrainian culture. The 2 days of meetings involve ministers from European countries and non-governmental organizations. Depending on council's decision today, work could begin soon on redevelopment of the old fairgrounds in Belleville's West End. Here's more with John Spitters.
2: City staff recommending council accept the low tender from Quinty West firm to free site services to build 2 access roads and install water sewer infrastructure on the Bridge Street West land. The tender totaled almost $3,694,000 plus HST. The work would pave the way for future high-density residential development, a future fire station, and potential parkland areas. The curling club would remain as is. If council approves the work, it could begin this fall and take about a year to complete. John Spitters, Quinty News.
1: 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And that's the news. 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Overcast today with a risk of showers and a high of 20. Tonight, overcast, low of 10. Tomorrow, a mix of sun and cloud with a high of 21. Right now, it's 18 degrees. And remember, you can get the latest news anytime at quintynews.com. 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
3: Hi, I'm Carson Arthur. It's time for a Take It Outside Minute on Rock 107. Now let's take it outside. In 1989, NASA researched the impact of plants on our homes using controlled environments where they tested the ability of plants to clean the air. Unfortunately, new studies have changed all of these findings, showing that because the air in our homes is changed more often due to things like HVAC systems, air conditioners, forced air heaters, you actually would need one plant for every square foot of your house to clean the air properly. That's to remove things like CO2, benzene, and formaldehyde, which are common in our spaces. Now, there is good news if you're plant lover. Plants actually raise the humidity in a home. So even though they may not be cleaning all the air that we breathe, they are actually serving a purpose. They're making it a better space for us to live in during those winter months.
4: A better life with Dr. Sanjay Gupta.
5: If you've ever tried meditation and given up because your mind wouldn't stop wandering, this one is for you. New research suggests that if you can hang in there for just a few minutes, real changes do start happening in your brain. Scientists at Harvard hooked people up to brain monitors while they meditated, and within about 2 minutes, they saw brain waves shift toward a state of calm, focused alertness, with the effect peaking around the 7-minute mark. Now, here's the encouraging part. One of the researchers said around that 7th minute, if you just keep gently returning to your breath, the focus starts to happen on its own. The 2 most common excuses, I don't have time or I can't quiet my mind, might not hold up anymore. So if you're just starting out meditation, maybe try a free guided one and then give it a few weeks to become a real habit. I'm Dr. Sanjay Gupta, helping you live a better life.
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Hello, happy Monday. It is Rick Kevin, Ari Krasnuner happening. We go at 17 degrees right now, 771-1071. Maybe room for two more and that's it. Here's Neil Young, Cinnamon Girl, Rock 107.

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0: Rock 107 AC/DC and Hell's Bells coming upon 12:30. It is Rick about 18 degrees downtown right now. Overcast, maybe a shower today. Where did this shower stuff come from? We weren't to have any until maybe Wednesday, Thursday this week. And they're still talking that on Thursday, even Friday now. So, 20 degrees the high today. Right now it is 18. Nice to have, Pizza Nova on board. And they supplied us with a lunch today with real Italian pizza made fresh every day. And brought us wings, too, from their location, 94 College Street West in Belleville. And don't forget, they sponsor our birthdays at 7:10 in the morning with the Morning Buzz and a $25 gift card from them. All right, so once again, tomorrow morning at that time, and certainly good luck. Filling up large this hour with your requests. Hang on, more coming up.
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13: Happy Monday, yes. Well, since you know we've pretty much wiped out Max Webster, why don't we play A Million Vacations? Thanks, Ricky. Have a good day, my friend.
0: Too,
13: Bill the Trucker, 10-4.
0: Merry Christmas.
13: And all of that.
0: All right, take care. All right,
13: bye-bye. All right, Rick, thanks. Bye-bye.

Rock 107, Billy Talent, 20s classic rock. And Try Honesty. Coming up here in moments, other requests coming your way as well. Plus, McDonald's to be given away at around 10-2. An Unskinny Bop. 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
0: And if you haven't won the last 30 days, McDonald's for two, name the band and the song on this request. All right, what do you think? 771-1071.
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0: All right, to the phones. Bill Corner joins me. Bill, hello.
15: How you doing, Rick?
0: Not too bad. How was your weekend?
15: Oh, pretty good. Yeah. Pretty good.
0: You caught any of that rain yesterday? It was a bit of a surprise.
15: A little bit of rain, yeah, but we need it, I guess. So.
0: Yeah, it's been pretty dry over the last little while, for sure. Anyway, McDonald's for two. Name the band and the song on this.
15: It's The Cult. And the song is Love Removal Machine.
0: You got it. Off the electric
15: album.
0: Good
15: rocking
0: song. Yeah, absolutely. Yeah. Anyway, Bill, enjoy Mickey D's.
15: Okay. Thanks a lot, Rick.
0: You too.
15: Yeah.
0: Bye.

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CJTN, Belleville, Trenton plays here. 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

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It is Rick coming up to 113 right now. Still 18 downtown. Coming up to Trues. Got some Kiss live with Rock and Roll All Night. Headstones Cubically Contained. And one headlight. I want to get that fixed. Here's the Wallflowers, Rock 107.

0: Rock 107 at Stones and Cubically Contained. It is Rick Kevin 128. 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Overcast, maybe a shower today. Looking at 20, and then tonight more overcast skies down to 10. Mainly sunny tomorrow, 21. Mainly sunny on Wednesday, 23. Back into showers Thursday, Friday. Good chance. And we had those surprise showers late yesterday into the early evening hours here in the Quinney area. 20, it is 20 downtown right now. Up after the break. We got Tom Petty, Free Fallin', and next.
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0: Rock 107, another payday for Bachman Cummings and American woman Lenny Kravitz. Rock 107. It is 142. Don't forget contest time coming up tomorrow. $40 with a gift certificate to Taco Time in Trenton, right there at 150 Front Street. And also qualify tomorrow. This is the Rock 107 Thanksgiving hotline. And Buzz answers your Thanksgiving crisis. That could be anything. To qualify to win a gift card from Cobb's Bread, also a gift card from McDowell's, your independent grocer, and a basket of yummy cheese from Mapledale Cheese. So that's on again tomorrow right here on Rock 107, leading up to Thanksgiving, which is not too far down the road. Not this weekend, but the weekend after. Looking forward to maybe some turkey, maybe some ham. And all the fixins, for sure. All right, Foo Fighters, coming up.
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And just give it 3-4 months or so and you'll feel some numb. Hey, no kidding. Anyway, it is Rick Kevin 213 and Take Me Home Tonight. 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

0: Rock 107 Triumph and a Hold On. 20s Classic Rock. It's Rick Kevin. Speaking of holding on here. See, you know, we pay a pretty good dollar for gasoline anymore, and diesel is even worse than that, over $2 a liter. At parts in Europe, though, you're going to believe this. Gasoline selling for $12 a gallon. I can't fathom that. Their grocery prices must be just through the roof. What's diesel, $20 a gallon? Don't know, but boy, that's pretty hefty-duty stuff. Over in Europe, $12 a gallon for gasoline. That's just the regular stuff. Not talking the high 91 or 93 octane. 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Overcast tonight down to 10. Mainly sunny tomorrow, though. 21. A better day even on Wednesday. Sunny and 23. We'll take that, too. Anyway, it's 21 downtown.
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16: Avengers Endgame Encore led the weekend box office, pulling in $26 million, a strong result for a title long available on streaming. International audiences added $60 million, bringing the global total to $86 million. The performance signals strong momentum ahead of Avengers Doomsday, set to open in December. Resident Evil is bringing the global total to $86 million. The performance signals strong momentum ahead of Avengers Doomsday, set to open in December. Resident Evil held at number two with 23.3

0: in Tesla, SpaceX, and politics. Sylvester Stallone has admitted to developing bulimia and using steroids while filming the Rocky franchise. In a New York Times interview promoting his memoir, The Steps, he revealed his body fat dropped to 2.6% during Rocky III. And U2 returned to Mount Temple Comprehensive School in Dublin on September 25th to mark 50 years since the band's formation. The group performed for 1,000 students and staff at the same schoolyard where they first played together. It was at Mount Temple in September 1976 that Larry Mullen Jr. posted a handwritten note reading, "Drummer seeks musicians to form band." The set list included their first ever single, Out of Control, along with classics I Will Follow, Beautiful Day, and With or Without You. The band also debuted Silencio, the lead single from their upcoming album, Carnaval de Luz, their first original album since 2017, which arrives November 13th and features Dolly Parton's final vocal performance. And that is your Rock 107 Entertainment Bite, brought to you by Bay Marine, selling fun for over 50 years. Highway 2 Trenton. I'm Buzz Collins.
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0: Rock 107 and Cotton Line Crush and Sparkle and Shine, 249. Speaking of Sparkle and maybe some shine, coming up on Wednesday night, four songwriters in one night, hosted by Rick Zimmerman at the Old Church Theater up there on Bonesteel Road in Trenton. And for details, it's oldchurch.ca. It's a fun night of great music and a close look at the stories behind the songs, too. So, Rick Zimmerman will entertain, along with Kyle Mitchell, Steve Wilkinson, and Cheryl Castleman as well. That is on Wednesday night, September 30th. Four songwriters and one night. Check it out.
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7 Doors, Roadhouse Blues on the weekend in the Canadian Songwriters Hall of Fame. This band got a little bit of recognition along with others. Tragically Hip. 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

0: Rock 107 Midnight Oil and Beds Are Burning. 3:23. Just a reminder, the 35th annual Coats for Kids is coming up once again this year. This is with the Courtney West Professional Firefighters launching their campaign. And so they also take monetary donations too. All right, you can drop off your donations at Courtney West Fire Station number 1 there on Dixon Drive. All right. And last year, more than 550 coats were distributed through the Courtney West community. So the first date for distribution will be Wednesday, October 28th, so a month from now, okay, at 85 Marmer, right beside the Courtney West Fire Station number 1, from 6 till 9 o'clock. That's number 1, all right? And for more on this, you know, to book an appointment online, you can do that too. Coats for Kids, all one word, 2024 at Setmore, or dot Setmore, I should say, .com/QWPFFA. All right. I know you remember all that. For sure. Anyway, check it out. Courtney West and their Professional Firefighters 35th Annual Coats for Kids program. 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Mainly sunny once again tomorrow, though, looking at 21. More sunny skies for midweek Wednesday and 23. And showers for Thursday and Friday. This has been pretty dry. 23 the high Thursday, 19 Friday, 17 on Saturday. 21 right now.
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0: 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Just a reminder, our contest time coming up tomorrow at 8:10 with the Morning Buzz and a $40 gift certificate to Taco Time in Trenton, right there at 150 Friend Street in Trenton. 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Got a tune going out to Corey from Adam and Def Leppard next.
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0: Rock 107, Our Lady Peace and Clumsy, 347. Speaking of Our Lady Peace, and on the weekend, I see that Rain Mater, their lead singer, talking about the Tragically Hip and how that band influenced him. And I guess it started out how watching a performance by the Tragically Hip was when he was 18 inspired him to chase art over entertainment. And before beginning the song, he said he told the crowd to get on their feet and light up your phones for Mr. Gord Downie. And they did the high-octane version of Locked in the Trunk of a Car. Pretty cool stuff. And also last night, Rob Baker from The Hip shared a message that he said was from Downie, who couldn't be here. And he says, I stood before the songwriter's cabal bearing gifts of drugs and alcohol. That's not enough, and that's not all. And wait over there until your number's called, he says. And I stood before the songwriter's cabal, all wide-eyed and enthralled, just to be included at all. And said Baker, who stood on stage alongside his bandmates, Gord Sinclair and Paul Langwa. And The Hip entered the 2026 class along with the Toronto indie music pioneer Feist and songwriting duo behind the rock band Loverboy, Mike Reno and Paul Dean, and French-Canadian artist Rock Voisin. Awesome night at Massey Hall. The Canadian Songwriters Hall of Fame. Certainly a star-studded gala. All right, you got birthdays going on for tomorrow. Get them in. 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And you might score a $25 Pizza Nova gift card. That's real Italian pizza made fresh every day. 94 College Street West in Belleville. Got to thank them for lunch today, too. Well, Nick St. Nicholas, the bass player from Steppenwolf. The guy's 83 now, yes. Rock musician George Lynch, 72. You might remember him from Dokken and Lynch Mob. Hockey Hall of Fame goaltender Grant Fuhr, 64 today. TV personality and rock singer Moon Zappa, 59. And World Golf Hall of Famer Siri Pak, 49 today. And actress Hilary Duff, 39. There you go. That's it there for your birthdays. And more tomorrow coming up at 7:10. And good luck with Pizza Nova.
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1: Good afternoon. It's 4 o'clock. Overcast tonight with a low of 10. Right now, it's 20 degrees. I'm Alan Michael Steele with your Rock 107 News Update, brought to you by Trailhead Belleville. Don't watch autumn through a window. Get into it. Like get backpacks and outerwear by Fall Raven and the world's most comfortable pants by Doer. Trailhead Belleville, next to Swiss Chalet on North Front Street. The Competition Bureau has launched an investigation into the use of minimum advertised pricing policies in the grocery sector. The watchdog says that the pricing rules can prevent retailers from advertising their lowest prices. Keldon Bester is an executive director on the Anti-Monopoly Project. He says that the policies can blunt grocery store competition and make it harder for shoppers to find bargains.
2: These practices can soften the ability of sort of the price signal that drives competition, particularly for discount operators, and they can tend towards a homogenization of prices.
1: The Bureau is asking consumers and industry participants to share information about minimum pricing policies to support its investigation. It's part of a broader examination of competition in Canada's food supply chain. Belleville's Homelessness Task Force has submitted their findings regarding homelessness in the city. The 37-page document is a comprehensive breakdown, both of the group's findings and their 10-point recommendation for how to address homelessness in Belleville. The task force identified five core issues driving the homelessness problem in the area. A lack of supportive and transitional housing was identified as the most urgent part to tackle, with only 21 beds available in local emergency shelters and nearly 250 people listed as needing shelter. A 10-point call to action was included in the report, with steps that include accelerating development of supportive housing projects, expanding emergency shelter measures, and expanding access to low-barrier integrated services to help get people off the streets quickly. Trenton United Church is inviting the Quinte West community to step up for a good cause at the 2026 Walk and Roll for Refugees. Taking place on Saturday at the Badawa Community Center, the annual event raises funds for the Anglican United Refugee Alliance in support of newcomers building new lives in Canada. Over the past 6 years, local participants have raised more than $15,000 to help refugees find safety, security, and a place to call home. You can find more details at quintenews.com. And that's the news. 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Old Highway 2, west of Walbridge, Loyalist Road. Hockey Night in Canada will return this season. The CBC says it will partner with the Professional Women's Hockey League for the upcoming campaign. The long-running broadcast previously featured NHL games. The season's Hockey Night debut is set for December 5th between Montreal and Hamilton. NHL fans are counting down the hours. The puck drops on the 2026-27 regular season tomorrow. Four Canadian teams will be in action. Toronto welcomes Montreal, and Vancouver plays at Edmonton. The Toronto Blue Jays are packing up after a disappointing season came to a close yesterday with a 5-1 win over Cincinnati. Toronto won the American League pennant last year, but missed the playoffs this year. The Blue Jays were in the wild card mix a couple of weeks ago, but eventually settled for a last place finish in the East Division standings. 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Overcast tonight with a low of 10. Tomorrow, a mix of sun and cloud with a high of 21. And on Wednesday, sunny with a high of 23. Right now, it's 20 degrees. And remember, you can get the latest news anytime at quintenews.com. 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
3: Good afternoon. It's a clear drive on the 401 in both directions. Through Trenton and Belleville, I'm not seeing anything that would slow you down. Highway 62 and 37 both look good. Highway 49, just expect construction-related delays in between Fish Lake Road and Bethesda Road. 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With the latest traffic, I'm Antonia Altabonte.
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0: Rock 107, David Bowie, and Let's Dance 20s. Classic Rock, it's Rick, Kevin, swinging around a 419 at the moment, overcast tonight down at 10, a grand a day tomorrow, another spectacular day on Wednesday, our Truth and Reconciliation Day coming up on Wednesday, and 23 by 21, it is 21 downtown right now, Blink 182. Coming up in a moment, see, comedian Carrot Top has been released from hospital, and he was hospitalized after attempting to take his own life. Wow. And officers found him unconscious and breathing beside his backyard pool. But source says that Carrot Top is home with his family and doing well. He wasn't the guy who used to smash the watermelons, was it? Maybe I got myself confused with somebody else. But anyway, Carrot Top, doing okay.
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3: There's a handful of people in this room that could graduate to the next size, but you like how it squeezes you, you know what I mean? 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And if I start dieting, you won't have lumbar support. 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

0: Rock 107, Blink 182, and all the small things. 426 right now. Time to dig into the forecast. And Kevin Williams. Kevin, good afternoon.
1: Good to be with you, and a good day to you. How you doing, my friend?
0: Not too bad. You know, yesterday I think we had a few drops of rain sneak up on us.
1: Yep, we did, but yeah. You know what? You know, in the grand, that was the extreme edge of the nor'easter. You know, right. That was just lambasting the coast so very heavily, and we were just on the edge. Nothing, obviously, major. Nothing major expected. A pretty serene scene, and as we get ready soon, later this week, to segue from September into October, we do it on a pretty balmy note. So, you know, there's, you know, plenty of good news on the weather front, I dare say. We did have some sun earlier. The cloud has kind of filled back in. That cloud cover will break again tonight a little bit, but we'll still call it mostly cloudy with a low of 10. Tomorrow, though, I think after a cloudy start, becomes mostly sunny and pleasant with a top temperature of 21. And Wednesday, I've got at least partly sunny skies and warm, a high temperature, at 23. And I think it could be even warmer on Thursday, although some showers come in by the end of the day. So I like the pattern, frankly, as we round out these final few days of September.
0: Anything to keep the furnace off, I guess, Kevin.
1: Now, mind you, as long as you brought it up, while I do believe we're going to be warming up the next several days, I think the peak warmth will be Thursday. Okay. There is some cool air coming behind a front that's going to deliver some rain Thursday night, Friday. So I'm not suggesting it's a trend. I'm suggesting we get kind of a one-off as far as October goes. The first of the month looks pretty balmy. After that, I've got lots of cool air coming, so you may need that furnace clicking on.
0: All right. Well, my song coming up after we're done here is Cold as Ice by Foreigner.
1: Very nice.
0: And your next door neighbor at one time was Lou Graham, right?
1: So. Pretty much. Yep.
0: Funny stuff. All right, we'll leave it there. You'll check with Buzz just after 6 once again tomorrow morning. Have a good night.
1: Indeed I will. You have a great afternoon, Rick. Thank you.
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0: Rock 107, Linkin Park. And in the end, Quincy's Classic Rock, 438. You know, today is National Drink Beer Day. Did you know that? They say that 14% of people say their father introduced them to beer. And not your father's root beer.
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We got Springsteen dancing in the dark. Coming up in moments, this is Big Wreck and Albatross. 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
1: Good afternoon. Overcast tonight with a low of 10. Right now it's 20 degrees. I'm Alan Michael Steele with your Rock 107 News Update, brought to you by Alf Curtis Home Improvements, your trusted building supply partner, the number one store for large and small renovators, Old Highway 2 west of Walbridge Loyalist Road. U.S. President Donald Trump says he's expecting a deal with Canada within the next few weeks. Trump says he thinks Canada will contact him in the next 3 to 4 weeks, apologize, and then makes what he calls a fair deal. The comments come hours before his import bans on certain Canadian goods take effect. The U.S. Trade Minister Dominic LeBlanc's office says the top priority remains protecting and supporting Canadians from unjustified tariffs. The Competition Bureau has launched an investigation into the use of minimum advertised pricing policies in the grocery sector. The watchdog says the pricing rules can prevent retailers from advertising their lowest prices. Keldon Bester is an executive director of the Anti-Monopoly Project. He says that suppliers may want a minimum advertised price for their products to protect their brand image, while retailers may seek guarantees that competitors won't be able to undercut them.
2: Suppliers will have an interest in keeping a sort of minimum price for their goods that can be advertised. And on the retailer side, often it takes the form of a price matching or desire to have the lowest price among other retailers.
1: The Competition Bureau gives the example of pasta with a minimum advertised price of $2.99. A discount grocer could sell it for $1.99, but couldn't advertise the deal, making it harder for shoppers to find and giving the store less incentive to offer deep discounts. The Quinney West Professional Firefighters Association has officially kicked off the 35th annual Coats for Kids campaign. Donations of new or gently used coats, snow pants, hats, and mitts in all sizes can be dropped off year-round at Quinney West Fire Station 1 on Dixon Drive in Trenton. Monetary donations are also accepted. In 2025, the Coats for Kids program distributed more than 550 coats throughout the Quinney West community. More information, including how to benefit from the program, can be found at QuinneyNews.com. And that's the news. 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Trailhead Belleville, next to Swiss Chalet on North Front Street. Hockey Night in Canada will return this season. The CBC says it will partner with the Professional Women's Hockey League for the upcoming campaign. The long-running broadcast previously featured NHL games. The season's Hockey Night debut is set for December 5th between Montreal and Hamilton. NHL fans are counting down the hours. The puck drops on the 2026-27 regular season tomorrow. Four Canadian teams will be in action. Toronto welcomes Montreal, and Vancouver plays at Edmonton. The Toronto Blue Jays are packing up after a disappointing season came to a close yesterday with a 5-1 win over Cincinnati. Toronto won the American League pennant last year, but missed the playoffs this year. The Blue Jays were in the wild card mix a couple of weeks ago, but eventually settled for a last place finish in the East Division standings. 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Overcast tonight with a low of 10. Tomorrow, a mix of sun and cloud with a high of 21. And on Wednesday, sunny with a high of 23. Right now, it's 20 degrees. And remember, you can get the latest news anytime at QuinteyNews.com. 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
3: On the 401 westbound, we're dealing with a crash through Road 38 in Kingston. Expect delays. Other than that, the 401 is smooth sailing through Belleville and Trenton. Highway 62 and 37 both look good. Highway 49 has construction-related delays from Fish Lake Road to about Bethesda Road. 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With the latest traffic, I'm Antonia Altabonte.
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0: Rock Auto 7, Stevie Nicks, and Edjo 17, Sloan in there too, plus the Live at 5, and Animal, and Def Leppard. It is Rick, Kevin, down to 20 degrees right now, overcast skies for the most part tonight, and down to 10. Well, our competitive eater dude, Joey Chestnut, back at it again. And apparently on the weekend, he ate 40 pancakes in 10 minutes at the World Pancake Eating Championship in Williamsburg, Virginia. And he set a new world record, apparently. This was the first pancake-eating contest of Chestnut's 21-year career. He beat the previous record of 35 pancakes set by Jeff Esper in 2025. And Max Stanford finished second with 28 pancakes. The contest, get this, came 1 week after Joey won the World Poutine Eating Championship, where he ate 21 and a quarter pounds of poutine in 10 minutes. Get your head around that. 21 and a quarter pounds of poutine. And apparently, he hasn't gone to the can yet.
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8: 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In 1974, Bad Company hit number one on the albums chart with their self-titled debut. In 76, Stevie Wonder released his iconic classic masterpiece double LP, Songs in the Key of Life. In 1978, the original lineup of Black Sabbath released their final studio album together of that era, Never Say Die. And finally, in 2010, Neil Young released his 31st studio album, Le Noise. And that's why September 28th matters in rock. I'm Ted. Rock on.

0: Rock 107 Helix and Rock U 20. Classic Rock. It is Rick, Kevin, Bob Seger coming up in a moment. Speaking of Rock U, Walk and Roll for Refugees happening in Battawa coming up this Saturday. It starts at 10:30 in the morning, goes to 2:30 right there on Plant Street in 20 West. So they want to check that out. Okay, so that's coming up on a Saturday. And it's called Walk and Roll for Refugees in Battawa. And starting at 10:30 this coming Saturday, October 3rd. All right. Hang on for Seeker next.
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0: 7 this flight tonight. And Nazareth, just a reminder, the Belleville Senators beginning their camp this week ahead of the season opening coming up Friday when they welcome the Hamilton Hammers at the CAA Arena. That contest, 7:05 coming up. And the NHL season gets underway tomorrow night. The Montreal Canadiens visit the Maple Leafs, 7 o'clock. And the NFL Monday Nighter tonight, the Chicago Bears welcome the Philadelphia Eagles at 8:15. And that about does it for me. The Rock 107 Thanksgiving Hotline with Buzz coming up tomorrow as he will answer your Thanksgiving crisis to qualify to win a bunch of stuff. That's coming up tomorrow once again from Cobb's Bread, McDowell's, your independent grocer, and Maple Dale Cheese. All right. Have a good night. Hey, we'll talk tomorrow after the break. We got the police.
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0: take a quick break, but we'll be back for an encore. If you cheer loud enough, I'll say it again like a douchey British rock star. If you cheer loud enough, we'll be back, all right? Quinty's Classic Rock, Rock 107. Marcy, where's my Demerol?
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